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0: Who had the cool kid house growing up, and what made it the cool feature, or what feature was it that made it?
1: Yeah, that why everybody wanted to be there.
0: I'm moving a little slow today. You get what I'm trying to say.
2: Yeah,
0: I'm actually really interested because Jordan and I are the same age. Audrey, you're 10 years younger than
1: us.
0: So I think for us, and maybe this was still the case when you were growing up, but everyone knew the one family that had like a home theater or some version of like a really cool TV setup.
1: Right. Sure.
0: But I think that was a lot more of a bigger deal back then because like now
2: DVDs
0: you can get a projector for like $300.
1: Yeah.
0: You know? Like back in the day, like you would have thousands to have like a 60-inch plasma screen TV.
1: Yeah, for sure.
0: So that was always a key marker of it. But what was the marker for you, Audrey?
1: Well, I feel like, okay, so my parents are huge entertainers. So I feel like my house was always the like, this is where we gather house.
2: Sure,
1: we always had like 16 kids in our house at all times. However, the cool kid house was different because I had this friend growing up who she lived in like the biggest house in the neighborhood, and in her backyard she had an in-ground pool and also an in-ground trampoline and also a little like mini skate park for her older brother.
0: Whoa. You should have led
1: in
0: with
1: the
0: that.
1: Backyard.
2: That's cool.
0: Like a half pipe?
1: Yeah. I mean it was I don't
0: or
1: really it was like a yeah.
0: Smaller, but yeah. That's pretty cool.
2: That's
1: but
2: sick.
1: Yeah, so that was where we always wanted to go in the summer.
0: What did her parents do?
1: Well, I honestly think, I don't know if her mom worked actually, but her dad was like, worked for a church and
0: That sounds corrupt.
2: Uh-oh.
1: Got a little, I don't know. I think there was maybe some money
2: laundering.
1: Stuff happening there.
0: Okay.
1: Anyway.
0: I was kind of joking at first. But I mean, and I'm not trying to offend anyone.
2: Right.
1: Allegedly.
0: They always say that, but like my aunt, my dad's sister's a pastor and there's not a ton of money in that. Unless you're like Joel Osteen or
1: something. I don't really know what happened there.
0: That makes sense.
1: But all I know is that they always had the rich people things.
0: Yeah, the bouncier, the trampoline, the closer to God.
1: Yeah, and also we were unsupervised God, there, you know?
2: Oh, they were those type
1: of
2: parents.
0: You were always supervised. God's always watched you.
1: I don't know if this is too far. One time, they asked me if I wanted to get baptized in their pool.
2: No.
1: Whoa. I'm so serious.
0: This is an important
1: I'm
0: question.
1: Like 10 years old, I swear.
0: Were they joking or was the pool
1: they
0: water...
1: They were so serious.
0: Was it holy water?
1: I don't know how it works.
2: I think as long as you're...
0: You bless it?
2: Yeah.
0: The parents asked you if you wanted to...
1: Yes.
2: That's interesting.
1: I was like 10.
0: Yeah.
1: Yeah.
2: That's a little bizarre.
1: Anyway, I was like, no thanks.
0: Your parents' consent.
2: Yeah. Some forms filled out.
1: Yeah.
0: Dunk Audrey. Hey, quick question about her faith.
1: Yeah.
2: You think that's how the dad was just like hanging out with the kids? Like, I'm going to slam dunk these kids. I'll just say I'm baptizing them.
0: I don't like what direction this is going. Jordan, real quick, what made the house the cool kid house in your neighborhood growing up?
2: For a little bit, it was my house. In high school because it was just like a cool place to party. I had a window that was big enough for people to like fit through.
0: Nice.
2: I was sneaking kids in and out of, and I told my mom we were going to watch like some basketball once, and there were just like girls
0: Bull
2: running. Yeah. Into the basement window. So.
0: Yeah. I don't want to incriminate myself too much, but long story short, my family owned a DJ company.
2: Okay.
0: We also, like you, Jordan, had a house where the basement was a walkout, so people could sneak in through the back without like anyone upstairs seeing them.
2: Yeah.
0: And we had like a full nightclub in the basement, so you can let your mind wander.
2: Yep.
0: But yeah, I was more the party house, which is funny because I wasn't the cool kid, but I had the cool house.
2: They were taking advantage of you.
0: So that was the only reason I got through high school was like, all right, Eric, open it up.
2: You can come over.
0: Open the club.
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0: XYZ with Eric Zachary. 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Dumb people making dumb decisions left and right. Sometimes it's in the news. Sometimes it's happening around us.
1: Yes.
2: Yeah.
0: Jordan, who are you nominating for Dumb of the Day today?
1: Buffalo Wild Wings this week unveiled their wing-flavored espresso martini. And I think that there are just some things you don't need to jump in terms of trends.
0: Are we sure this isn't like a early April Fool's thing?
1: No, on March 15th, they put it out.
0: Espresso martini?
1: Wing-flavored espresso martini.
0: Should we go? No.
2: Okay.
1: Do you want to try it?
0: I will go with you if you're willing to try it on camera.
2: Yeah, I'll try it.
0: Okay.
1: Yeah, the espresso proteini.
2: Shut up.
1: is what they're calling it. I guess this was National Espresso Martini Day when they launched this.
2: Okay.
0: It's not just like a one-day publicity stunt.
1: I don't know why you needed to jump in. Like, there's a national day for everything now.
0: We had wings yesterday, Jordan.
1: Yeah.
0: At no point was like, I wish this was caffeinated.
1: Or liquid.
0: Audrey, who are you nominating?
2: Okay, I've been waiting to talk about this all week. I got so mad on Monday.
1: Okay.
2: So I was on an escalator, a very busy escalator, mind you. I'm standing to the right because I didn't really want to walk up the escalator. But everybody knows that on an escalator, when you're standing on the right side, that's the standing side. Yes. And when you're walking on the left side, that's the walking side.
1: Right, right, right.
2: But maybe not everybody, because, okay, she's not the dumb. She's not my dumb.
1: Okay.
2: There was this, like, 12-year-old girl, right, that was standing on the left.
0: You calling a 12-year-old girl the dumb person?
2: No. She was standing on the left side, and she was just, like, on her phone being a cute 12-year-old girl.
1: Okay.
2: This grown man comes up behind her, stands directly behind her, and just is, like, breathing down her neck, like, not saying anything.
0: Right.
2: And I think you're not only a creep, you're a weirdo, and you have no social skills if you cannot say excuse me to somebody, especially a child.
0: Was it public transit?
2: Yeah.
0: Okay.
2: Yeah.
0: Okay.
2: Yeah.
1: Got it.
2: And he was, like, he was probably in his, like, mid to late 20s. I almost yelled at him.
1: I was going
2: to
1: say, did you do anything?
2: It was longer than I felt was appropriate, but she finally, like, realized.
0: I would have out loud been like, honey, why don't you move over?
2: I know.
0: A really creepy man behind you.
2: I, like, didn't even, they were, like, a few there. I would have had to, like, yell to say something.
0: Do it. Cause a scene.
2: I should have, and I've been regretting it all week. Maybe I'm the dumb.
0: No. Well. I'll give you like a 4%.
2: Sure.
0: But like, that's like a, in the
2: I was
0: kind,
2: like, you're stupid, and I hate you.
0: In
2: and
0: her
2: you
0: head.
2: Ruined
0: None of this
2: my
0: was
2: morning.
0: Out loud at all.
1: Yeah.
0: Dumb of the day. I'm going to go with Audrey's dumb of the day.
1: Yeah.
0: If I'm the deciding factor.
1: Sure.
0: espresso. Buffalo.
2: Espresso Protini. Chicken.
1: Yeah, yeah.
0: XYZ with Eric Zachary. Dumb of the day. 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

0: walk up the escalator on the left side. Yes. There was a little girl standing there. She was probably like a tween, you know.
1: Okay.
0: She doesn't know these rules, right? She's sitting
2: there.
0: She's
2: 12. You should know.
0: Okay. Labubu dangling from her backpack.
3: I don't care. My girlfriend has a labubu.
1: Yeah, I was gonna say. I don't think that helps.
0: No. But this grown man walks up the escalator and stands directly behind her, breathing down her neck.
2: Creep.
1: Didn't say anything.
0: Well. Didn't say excuse me.
3: No, that's, yeah.
0: I should have yelled at him.
3: I mean,
0: I didn't. It made me really upset, though.
3: There's a lot of dumbs here, right? So, Audrey, I'll give you a baby dumb. Just because, like,
0: I can't have baby dumb. I should have said something. Okay. That was a creep.
3: He could just, like, speak up.
1: Right.
3: Don't be a weirdo.
1: Yep.
3: And I'm also going to give a little dumb of the day to a 12-year-old because, like, I learned escalator etiquette when I was, like, 8.
1: Yeah. Sure. Yeah, right? If you're in public, if you're out in the world,
3: if you're in public transit in a city, then that just tells me you're a little bit of an annoying person.
0: It was perhaps a bad look on her part.
3: Maybe she knows the etiquette, but then you need to learn the most important public lesson in life, which is be aware of your surroundings.
0: Oh, yes. Well, yeah, that was 100. My other thing was I was like, you know, like there was just
1: What bird was that?
3: XYZ.
4: 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That era is back. 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
1: We used to go to a place called Adobo Grill, and their specialty was braised hare, as in a rabbit.
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2: She goes, and did she say yeah?
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1: 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I like 100 year old people. 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

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It won't take nearly as long as it did on that flip phone. 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

Yo for Dad is back with the 967 and Burkott's Superfoods. Still trying to figure out what Dad wants for Father's Day? You ask him every year, and every year he says the same thing. Nothing.

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0: 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Kinda. 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

0: 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When Eddie V narrated your mornings? When every chorus hit in Chicagoland knew all the words? That era is back. 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
11: In fact, it's a super show.
12: All right, ladies, buckle up. It's showtime.
13: Oh, I love this theme. How you do? Ooh, this is even cooler. Oh, I'm going to steal this. Oh, how you doing? It's Eddie V and friends. Happy Friday morning. Unless, of course, you're some of the people that had damage, and there were a lot. Power outages. Man, tornadoes. Is there anybody that wasn't under a tornado warning last night? Even the big city of Chicago, that's rare. I was thinking like that scene from The Day After Tomorrow. Anyway, we're going to kick off your day. And then after all that last night and floods and everything, look outside this morning. Mother Nature's like, what? What? You know what? All right. We're going to have a super show and a super weekend. So, as we like to say around here, let's get this show on the road.

0: Well, good morning. Welcome to the Friday, the weekend. It is Eddie V. I hope, like I said, you didn't get flooded or tornadoed or whatever. There were a lot of tornado touchdowns. Anyway, I was watching Tom Skilling coming out of retirement last night. And Channel 9 always does a pretty good job. Then I got to thinking, hey, wait a minute. My buddy Mike Toomey, who, on WGN Morning News, and when they do those commercials, they make fun of the commercials that I was in with Jobo with the, the insurance commercials. I thought, you know what? He's usually driving in around this time. So I am dialing up my buddy because he lives out this way, but he's got a show.
1: Hello.
0: Good morning.
1: Hey. How are you?
0: Good. Ladies and gentlemen, Mike Toomey, who's on regularly WGN Morning News, and he plays me in the Eddie and Jobo things. I always say when we get together, I'm beside myself. And the joke never gets old, at least not to me. So you're doing some comedy this way, this weekend, right?
1: Yes, we are. It's not just me. It's Annabelle Ball and our Jobo clone, Jeff Hoover. The three of us will be at the Comedy Vault this Sunday. We have two shows.
0: Four, so very cool. So are all your characters from WGN going to show up? I've seen your comedy before, but I know you probably evolve and do different things over the years.
1: Yeah, I've been doing it for so long. I started doing comedy when I was a teenager, like right out of high school. So, your stand-up kind of changes over the years. And no, it's not a lot of the WGN characters, though they may get a mention here or there, especially with Jeff being there.
0: Right.
1: He is the wild card of the show because Hoover is the host of the show. And, it's fun to work with him because he doesn't do this a lot. So he definitely is the wild card, the one to watch. And he's a lot of fun to work with.
0: I was going to say, for them to get up and be funny, it's like when I sing in my band, invariably somebody comes up, I didn't know you could sing. And they know
1: right.
0: you.
1: Right.
0: And you're so funny. Why don't you do that on the show? And do you ever have it?
1: Right.
0: And I've seen you don't go like all Bob Saget, but they might think, oh, he's so nice on TV, but he swore.
1: Yeah, that is true. When I first started doing comedy, I was 100% clean because in the early 80s, it was sort of like that was the credo, keep it clean, keep
0: right.
1: it clever. You want to be on the Tonight Show. And then obviously television opened up to where there are no more boundaries. But no, I'm not dirty so much, but you may hear a word that you can't say on television here or there.
0: Yeah.
1: Mike Toomey. George Carlin.
0: Mike Toomey from WGN Morning News. I got all. Oh, hey, how about the storms last night? Even Skilling came out of retirement.
1: Man, oh man, was that something, huh?
0: Sitting there in his. Yeah. Frazier Thomas looking chair at home. That was awesome.
1: we have the app on the phone where his voice just comes on and says, "My gosh, take cover and get in the basement. It's crazy."
0: That's right. Those are the Super Bowl moments. And I know we had a lot of tragedy and broken things and trees and limbs and houses, but it was great to see Tom up there. So anyway.
1: For sure.
0: Old home week. So your shows are what time? 4:30 and?
1: We have a 4:30 and a 7:30, so there's no excuse not to go. You'll be on plenty of time to get ready for work on Monday. So, yeah, we're looking forward to it.
0: The Comedy Vault in Batavia. Where do they buy tickets?
1: Yes, sir.
0: Is it the Comedy Vault?
1: I believe they can go to Comedy Vault website, yes.
0: Okay.
1: I believe it's comedyvault.com.
0: All right, man. Have a great show. A couple of shows. And I'll talk to you
1: yes.
0: soon. All right.
1: Always good to talk to you, Eddie.
0: We'll see you at 9 on TV.
1: Thanks, buddy.
0: All right. You are so beautiful to me. All right. Speaking of laughing, coming up, we got Eddie V's joke break. 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So hang around.
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Happy Friday morning. It's Eddie V and friends on the 967. Let me ask you something. What are you more sick of hearing about? A peace deal in Iran or the Bears Stadium? I say, get something done, then come back to me. It's like a daily deal

0: It's time now on the 967 for Eddie V's Joke Break. This is where we get the best jokes from the late night TV monologues. String them all together. Let's see what they were laughing about last night.
1: A California estate that served as a filming location for the 1980s soap opera Dynasty was recently listed for $45 million, which includes a tennis court, greenhouse, and reflecting pool. Though if you're old enough to remember Dynasty, maybe stay off the tennis court?
2: Yeah. The New York Knicks staged the biggest comeback in NBA Finals history.
0: Live from New York.
2: And I'm now one win away from being world champions. Oh, my goodness. It was a wild night of partying here in New York City. I have a feeling a lot of future Knicks fans will be born in about 9 months.
1: A 7-year-old in Pennsylvania recently set a Guinness World Record after putting on 50 sweaters because his dad made it very clear what would happen if he touched the thermostat.
0: Okay, there you go. All right, coming up, the replay of yesterday's return of Know Your 90s at 9. But in the meantime, I went for my monthly visit up to Game Day Men's Health in Naperville. 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
0: I mean, seriously, look outside. It's like night and day compared to last night, because that was night and today is day, but you know what I mean. A lot of cleanup going on. Sunny today, though. High only 79 and humidity a lot lower. Tomorrow and the rest of the weekend could be more rain. Yeah, because we need it so bad. Sunny now and only 60 degrees.
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0: 30 years later or whatever it is.
1: What was the name of the album?
2: Never mind.
0: Oh, was that what it is?
1: Yeah. Okay.
0: All right, your first question. The show Matlock, which type of food, I have choices for you, which type of food was defense attorney Matlock most fond of? Apparently it was like common in this show. Hot dogs, hamburgers, or pancakes?
1: Pancakes?
0: No, hot dogs. I never watched Matlock,
1: It's a running joke on all like the late night TV shows.
0: Yeah.
1: Watching Matlock reruns, like old people.
0: I couldn't even tell you what Matlock was about, but now I know she's a defense attorney.
1: Andy Griffith got older and he became an attorney.
0: Ah, okay.
1: Okay. Name two of the three couples on Saved by the Bell.
0: Two couples. We had Zach and Kelly. We had Jesse Spano and Slater.
1: That's all you need.
0: And we had Lisa and Screech.
1: Wow. I'll give you a point and a half for that one. Wow.
0: That was my jam. That was definitely the era I grew up.
1: I didn't know Screech had a girlfriend.
0: Well, they were kind of just like partnered up all the time. Yeah. He was in love with her. She could care less about him, but God rest his soul. All right. Which group had the hit record in the 90s called Love Fool? I have three choices if you want.
1: Oh, no, the Cardigans.
0: Yeah.
1: Yeah. And then Taylor Swift released an album called, no, I'm kidding. called Love Fool. All right. Which shoe brand was popular back in the 90s? Oh, all the women loved these, and they would light up with every step you took.
0: LA Gears. Yay! My mom had them. That's why I remember.
1: Three for three.
0: Welcome back. All right, you got one more. In which sitcom would you find Kelsey Grammer?
1: Well, Cheers or Frasier.
0: Yeah, it was the second one. So, yeah, the Frasier was the choice.
1: Because he started off on Cheers.
0: Yeah, and I actually saw the Cheers bar in Boston.
1: Oh, yeah.
0: Yeah. Mm-hmm.
1: What's it actually called? It's called...
0: It just says Cheers. I don't even know what it is. Oh, it just says Cheers bar.
1: My brother tried to steal a knob or something fence there. Yes. All right, there it is. Know Your 90s at 9. And we'll play again tomorrow. Right here on the 967. And we always have a replay at like 6:40 in the morning. So,
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What's up? It's Eddie V on a Friday morning. This is the 967 Chicagoland's Classic Pop. Father's Day a week from Sunday. Got anything yet? You can still enter to win $1,000. It's Dough for Dad. Brought to you by our fine friends at Burkhart Superfoods. Get Dad some meat. Anyway, go to the967.com and you'll see it. Dough for Dad. You can enter every day between now and then. Good luck.

0: right, it's time for today's edition of Ed Wordplay. I know it's National Superman Day, but I feel like we did superheroes not too long ago. It's early for Toy Story 5. That's not for a week, but I don't care. I'm festering about it because we have the big Saturday morning free showing. More about that in a little bit, but so let's do Toy Story 5. Change the title of a song by adding a Toy Story character to it. All right, and everybody that plays will be in a drawing for passes to the Star Cinema Grill in Bolingbrook. Good place to watch a movie, get dinner and drinks. Okay, change the song. How about Blinded by the Light Ear? Or I Want to Hold Your Ham? Or Jesse's Girl? Already had somebody text me and say, you always say you didn't change anything. No, Jesse's Girl, the song is J-E-S-S-E. Jesse in the movie is J-E-S-S-I-E. Yeah, I'll try and can't cap with the master, son, as somebody said. All right, we'll read some of the best responses coming up on the air at about 8:55. But coming up a little after, well, in a few minutes here, how would you like to be stuck on a roller coaster upside down for 3 hours? It happened again. I'll tell you all about it coming up.
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Eddie V and friends are hanging out with you on a Friday morning. And a week from tomorrow morning, we have a special screening of Toy Story 5. Yeah, it opens a week from today, but we'll have a free screening. And we're giving away 6 packs of tickets. It's at 10:30 in the morning as the party starts. We'll start showing the movie at 11:30. 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

0: Every time one of these stories comes out, my wife swears off roller coasters forever. But she's always loved them. So, you know, I'll end up going on one again. But it's scary when stuff gets stuck. It's Eddie V and friends on the 967 Chicagoland's Classic Pop. This was down in St. Louis, or actually in Eureka, Six Flags St. Louis. And four people, two adults and two teenagers, were safely rescued after getting stuck 120 feet in the air. Oh, and it was like 3 hours of being stuck up there. It was the Skyscreamer. I don't know what that is. It's a swing-style ride. It malfunctioned around 5:30 in the night, and firefighters had to be called because the amusement park didn't have ladders that could go up that high. So they're hanging there for 3 hours or more. And the weather we had here, they were getting that coming into them last night. To like freaking out. First of all, you know, just being stuck is like a form of being claustrophobic. You know, you're not encased, but you're helpless. And then the weather, you see like tornadoes and lightning in the distance, and you're on a metal thing. Oh my God, these people must be terrified. Their lawyers must be extremely excited. I'm sure somebody's filing a lawsuit now. Yeah, so many videos of the storms around here, man. And you see swaths of areas and realize how powerful Mother Nature is. We are just puny compared to the force of that. So I hope you're all right, and I hope you get your power back if you don't have it. How are you listening on the radio? Coming up at about 8:25, the review of one of the most anticipated movies of the year, Disclosure Day. Steven Spielberg, Aliens. We'll find out if it's good with Pat Uber Critic McDonald from HollywoodChicago.com.
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and friends on the 967. So Cubs won, finally. Colorado won. Ball flies everywhere. The Sox game wasn't played just because of a little weather. And Mexico won their first World Cup game.

0: 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And they live here now. 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
1: We could get a bunch of these days, but today, sunny and 78 with lower humidity. But tomorrow, back into the 80s, and a chance of rain, showers, thunderstorms for the next week. Like, I'm seriously, even 9 or 10 days. So enjoy what you got today right now, sunny and 65.
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0: Wooden Beat is the band on the 967 Chicagoland's Classic Pop. I always think of bands like that, like London Beat or Modern English, or what was the other one? Bad Boys Blue. Remember that stuff? Oh, wow. We had Bad Boys Blue at China Club live on Channel 2 one night on New Year's Eve. That was a fun gig. Anyway, if you like that era, you might love Freestyle Friday coming up in the 9 o'clock hour. Yeah, thanks for all the suggestions on the video I posted. Yeah, back in the freestyle days. We're trying to keep it alive, so not a lot of stations will play it, but I will, because I lived through that. And the shows still sell out everywhere.
1: Tim Spinning Server!
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That's Sierra featuring Petey Pablo on the 967. Eddie V and friends, remember when you go to Sam Goody and buy my goodies? All right. Coming up next, I passed more data centers yesterday. I have a theory. I have an

to Game Day Men's Health in Naperville yesterday, and it's a little bit of a drive on 59 and a couple other streets. And also, I noticed two data centers, the Aurora one, and I don't know why they need to be so big. These things are the size of like four Walmarts, and they're huge and they're like imposing. And I don't know what they're doing in there. They need to be that big because of the AI. What is AI doing? I thought AI was going to solve all our problems. Here's an idea. Let's tell AI to figure out a way to make the data centers smaller. Come on, AI. You're AI. You know everything. You can fix it. You know, how about we start working on it so you can get a data center to be about the size of a 7-Eleven? Yeah, you want to work on that? That would be great. Yeah, because I know nobody wants them coming near you, but the bigger AI gets, I'm still thinking Terminator. Remember what a fun little fantasy movie that was.

0: Yeah. Have you seen that, what the robots can do? They can break dance now. So they would beat the Australians in the Summer Olympics. Okay. Coming up next, we got the final day of keywords that you text back to us if you want to go see Chris Brown and Usher at Soldier Field. So hang on.
1: You still know every word. You still hit that high note. Kinda. And yes, you still love boy bands. No shame. That's why we're here. The 967, Chicagoland's classic pop. This hour of music is brought to you.
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Cigar Soldier Field on a hot August night. August 21st is a Friday night. Are you kidding me? And it's the R&B tour with Chris Brown and Usher Raymond. Maybe not in that order. So here is, this is the final day of keywords. We only have five of them. 8 o'clock, a little after 10, noon, 3, and 5. But right now, the next word is next. N-E-X-T. Next. So text the word next to 855-820-7827. And that's it. You're in the drawing. Of course, the more words you enter, better your chances. Again, text the word next to 855-820-7827. And you're in. All right. You know, I always get the two bands, Mr. Big and this band, Extreme, mixed up. You know, maybe they could combine and be extremely big. Say

0: you got planned for the weekend? There's so much going on. A lot of good concerts and comedy, too. I was thinking about it this morning. I was driving in. I heard my buddy Mike Toomey from Channel 9, WGN Morning News. And, you know, he's been doing stand-up comedy. But he's an integral part of that show, too. And I decided I would give him a call really early because he gets in there early. This was from right after 6 a.m. this morning.
1: Hello?
0: Good morning.
1: Hey, how are you?
0: Good. Ladies and gentlemen, Mike Toomey, who's on regularly WGN Morning News, and he plays me in the Eddie and Jobo things. I always say when we get together, I'm beside myself. And the joke never gets old, at least not to me. So you're doing some comedy this way, this weekend, right?
1: Yes, we are. It's not just me. It's Anna Belleville and our Jobo clone, Jeff Hoover. The three of us will be at the Comedy Vault this Sunday.
0: Very cool. So are all your characters from WGN going to show up? I've seen your comedy before, but I know you probably evolve and do different things over the years.
1: Yeah, you know, I've been doing it for so long. You know, I started doing comedy when I was a teenager, like right out of high school. So, you know, your stand-up kind of changes over the years. And no, it's not a lot of the WGN characters, though they may get a mention here or there, especially with Jeff being there.
0: Right.
1: He is the wild card of the show because Hoover is the host of the show. And, you know, it's fun to work with him because he doesn't do this a lot. So he definitely is the wild card, the one to watch, and he's a lot of fun to work with.
0: I was going to say, you know, for them to get up and be funny, it's like when I sing in my band, invariably somebody comes up, I didn't know you could sing. And they know
1: right.
0: you.
1: Right.
0: And you're so funny. Why don't you do that on the show? And do you ever have it?
1: Right.
0: And I've seen you don't go like all Bob Saget, but they might think, oh, he's so nice on TV, but he swore.
1: Yeah, you know, that is true. When I first started doing comedy, I was 100% clean because in the early 80s, it was sort of like, that was the credo, you know, keep it clean, keep
0: right.
1: it clever, you want to be on the Tonight Show, and then obviously television opened up to where there are no more boundaries.
0: Yeah.
1: But no, I'm not dirty so much, but you may hear a word that you can't say on television here or there.
0: Yeah. Mike Toomey.
1: George Carlin.
0: Mike Toomey from WGN Morning News. I got all. Oh, hey, how about the storms last night? Even Skilling came out of retirement.
1: Man, oh man, was that something, huh?
0: Sitting there in his yeah. Fraser Thomas looking chair at home. That was awesome.
1: You know, we have the app on the phone where his voice just comes on and says, "My gosh, take cover and get in the basement. It's crazy."
0: That's right. Those are the Super Bowl moments. And I know we had a lot of tragedy and broken things and trees and limbs and houses, but it was great to see Tom up there. So anyway,
1: for sure.
0: Old home week. So your shows are what time? 4:30 and
1: we have a 4:30 and a 7:30. So there's no excuse not to go. You'll be on plenty of time to get ready for work on Monday. So, yeah, we're looking forward to it.
0: The Comedy Vault in Batavia. Where do they buy tickets?
1: Yes, sir.
0: Is it the Comedy Vault?
1: I believe they can go to Comedy Vault website, yes.
0: Okay.
1: I believe it's comedyvault.com.
0: All right, man. Have a great show. A couple of shows. And we'll talk to you
1: yes.
0: soon. All right.
1: We'll Always good to talk to you, Eddie.
0: We'll see you at 9 on TV.
1: Thanks, buddy.
0: All right. Is Tom Skilling's pretty good. I think I do a pretty good one. Well, you know, last night, by golly, we had a plethora of vortices. You mean a lot of tornadoes, Tom? Oh, isn't that what I said? Yeah, I guess, yeah, you're right. Yeah, that's what you said.
2: 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Still trying to figure out what Dad wants for Father's Day? You ask him every year, and every year he says the same thing. Nothing.

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0: Happy Friday from the 967. 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
1: Good morning, Eddie Volkman and friends. Let's go to the movies.
0: I know. Spielberg is at it again.
1: Spielberg, Disclosure Day, in theaters June 12th. Director Steven Spielberg's latest has Josh O'Connor as Daniel, a tech nerd who is on the run, naturally, the possessor of an item stolen from the Wardex company, run by Noah, Colin Firth. Daniel's girlfriend, Jane Eve Hewson, has joined his escape, which is aided by a former Wardex employee, Hugo Coleman Domingo. Meanwhile, Kansas City TV weather gal, Margaret Emily Blunt, encounters a force that makes her speak in different languages and a strange clicking sound. Once then...
0: That happened to my dad a few times, and now Harry Volkman with the weather. Well, we got a couple of storms and we go...
1: I remember it well.
0: Walter Jacobson said, thanks, Harry.
1: Once Daniel sees her viral video, it's apparent that she is part of the secret that needs to be told. Wait for it, Eddie. On Disclosure Day.
0: Oh, there's an actual Disclosure Day, huh?
1: Yeah.
0: I wonder if it'll become a national holiday.
1: You know? Disclosure Day is what I call going to my therapist.
0: And anyway, all of us, yeah.
1: So the key to this film is secret. The key to this film is its secret, and the story ramps up towards it with reveals that tease us but don't give us away. Now, which secret won't you give away, Eddie?
0: That thing with the goat in college. But anyway.
1: Without this full comprehension, the first half is stuck in molasses, except for some decent chase action involving Daniel, Margaret, and the pursuers. The Wardex item that Daniel is protecting has some pretty powerful magic to it, and its use is a through line in the story. At one point, I thought, is there nothing this thing can't do? Anyway. Although
0: is it called the Wardex?
1: Wardex item. That's a secret, too.
0: I was going to say, is it like the Codex that General Zod was trying to get out of Superman?
1: Probably.
0: Who makes up these names?
1: Yeah. They're all related. Who makes up these names? Anyway, although the scale is epic and Emily Blunt gives a solid performance, chirpy American accent and all, the film, for me, failed to generate a wow factor, content to follow a trend rather than creating one. All over the place, it seemed like missed opportunities rather than the Spielberg magic, except for Blunt's gymnastic acting and the nostalgic reminder of his better films. I give Disclosure Day a minimum recommendation of 3 out of 5 in theaters tomorrow, in theaters today, June 12th, with an essential buyer beware warning. Steve Spiel, phone home.
0: I was going to say, I just want to know if the aliens are real. You know, that's what I thought this movie was going to tell us. Like, everybody finds out that there really are aliens. But
1: it's a secret.
0: I know, it's a secret. Okay. I'll find out myself.
1: No spoilers.
0: Yeah.
1: No spoilers.
0: He is Pat Uber Critic McDonald. You can follow him on Facebook at Pat McDonald, on X at Uber Critic, and on Instagram at Uber_Critic, and of course at HollywoodChicago.com.
1: And remember, Eddie V and friends.
0: Yes.
1: B, you're going to need a bigger boat to each other.
0: Party on. I'll be right here, dude. Oh, it's always fun. Thank you, Pat. And those were not real sirens. They have this whole thing with the NAB code about sirens on radio. But he lives in Uptown in the city, which is becoming Englewood North. So, yeah, you can move out to the burbs anytime, buddy. All right, coming up, we're doing Toy Story 5, even though it's a week away, for Ed Wordplay. So hang on.
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0: It's like yesterday didn't happen. Unless you look out your window and you see stuff blown everywhere. Today, much nice. Sunny and 79, lower humidity. And tomorrow, back up to 82 and a chance of rain again. And mostly 70s, but also a chance of rain for the next week after that. Enjoy what you got right now. It's sunny and 65.
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1: This yes, I'm ready.
0: Back in the club days.
1: Or the roller skating days, whichever era you grew up in.
0: You remember Lil Susie?
1: I don't know. Maybe. I got to hear the song.
0: Not Everly Brothers. Wake up, Lil Susie.
1: I do know that one.
0: That's going way too far back. Here we go on the 967 Freestyle Friday.

0: Freestyle Friday on the 967 Chicagoland's Classic Pop. Eddie V and friends. Yeah, little Susie. Real name, Suzanne Casale. She's only 47 years old. Some of the other artists are, you know, well into their 50s from back in the day. But she was little Susie back then. We'll take your suggestions anytime. You can text us at 855-820-7827. Or the old-fashioned way, Messenger. Facebook Messenger. How old-fashioned could it be? All right, coming up, we're already getting excited for next week's release of Toy Story 5, and we're using it for Ed Wordplay. And you guys are funny. I'm going to read some of the best results of today coming right up.
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0: right, it's time for the results of today's Ed Wordplay. In the 6 a.m. hour, we always throw out a little premise, and we even have prizes. For instance, everybody that's been playing all this week will be in a drawing for passes to the Star Cinema Grill in Bolingbrook. Great place to get your movie on and drink and good food. So here we go. Today, I was feeling like jumping the gun. Toy Story 5 is a week from today. But I thought, you know, we're all excited about it. And we have our premiere that you can still win tickets to. More on that in a little bit. But let's change the title of a song by adding a Toy Story character or reference to it. I did three of my own. I did Blinded by the Light Year. And I Want to Hold Your Ham. And Jesse's Girl. And someone said, you didn't change anything. Oh, yeah. The song Jesse's Girl is J-E-S-S-E. Jesse the Cowgirl is J-E-S-S-I-E. Okay, don't try that on me. All right, let's see what you guys did. Melissa Clark, Knock on Woody. And we built this Sidney, S-I-D, that kid. Did he ever get what was coming to him? I don't know. And the Forky Cold Medina. I remember when everybody thought Forky was a dumb character. Donette Strukel, who let the slinky dogs out? How about I Fought the Claw? A Brand New Forky and Bullseye of the Tiger. Okay. Gino Quarantino did Ham on It, Ham on It. Karen Stariotti came in like a rexing ball. Ah, and I Want Andy. Well, Karen, I guess he's an adult now, so, you know, knock yourself out. Shane Cosilla did the, this is a running joke, the Rex of the Edmund Fitzgerald. That and Inagata Da Vida. We try to get those in somehow every day. And he's going to peep on loving you and enter Ham Man. Bob Stern did Isn't It Good Norwegian Woody and Nutcase City Limits. Oh, a new character. Dr. Nutcase is a new character in 5, I think. And Bruce Cole did Potato Head Games. And Bo Peep, Your Hands to Yourself. And I swear there's so many more. Some really good ones. Who did? I think Melissa Clark did To Infinity and Beyond the Sea. Yeah. So, yeah, you can go read them on the 967 Facebook page. All right, coming up. We're going to play a game of Know Your 90s at 9.
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0: This is where we ask each other three questions each, go back and forth, from the 90s, where Jillian grew up and I was on the radio. Who remembers more? Let's find out.
2: All right, Eddie, you ready for your first question?
0: Yes.
2: For which NBA basketball team was Paula Abdul a cheerleader?
0: Lakers.
2: Woo, woo. Yep.
0: Yeah, I remember because Joe would say, it's Paula Abdul, Paula, former Laker girl. Okay. Back in the 90s, this was very popular. Super Smash Brothers. What was it?
2: Wasn't that Super Mario Brothers video game?
0: God.
2: I feel like they have a new version of that my kids play.
0: Yeah.
2: All right. This one I'm hoping you know. Everyday People was a big song for which hip-hop group? Everyday People. And I have three choices for you. Arrested Development, Wu-Tang Clan, and the Beastie Boys.
0: Well, the original was by Sly and the Family Stone.
2: Really?
0: Yeah.
2: Okay.
0: But I would say, who was the first one you said?
2: Arrested Development?
0: Yeah, I think they did.
2: Isn't that where, what's his name came from? The guy with the big chain, the clock on him. What the heck is his name? He had his own love show.
0: Yeah.
2: How can I not remember his name? It'll come back to us. Flavor Flav.
0: Yeah, okay.
2: Isn't he from that group?
0: I think so.
2: Is that the right one? I don't know. Text us if you know. But yes, either way, you got it right.
0: What kind of animal became the mascot for Taco Bell?
2: The Chihuahua.
0: Yo quiero Taco Bell.
2: I think I even had the stuffed animal with like a little heart on it back in the day.
0: Here's a real tough one. Remember the dog's actual name?
2: Ooh, I don't.
0: It was Gidget. It was a female.
2: Cute. Really?
0: Yo quiero Taco Bell. That dog's had a lot of steroids.
2: All right, your last question, and I think you'll know this one. Who sang the song Boom Boom Boom? You remember that one?
0: Oh, let me see here. Ew.
2: Ew.
0: Out Here Brothers?
2: Yeah. I would have never got that. I knew the song. I know the words and the.
0: Yeah.
2: There's a bunch of the name.
0: Quad City DJs.
2: Yes, the Vega Boys. Oh, man.
0: Yeah. All right, your last one. What 90s group is the best-selling female group of all time?
2: It's got to be Destiny's Child. Am I going to hit myself?
0: Yeah, Spice Girls.
2: Oh, yeah, duh. How did I not get that one?
0: We got to actually introduce them at Planet Hollywood.
2: No way.
0: And just stand there and hang out with
2: them. Planet Hollywood was my favorite. I would go all the time in Florida.
0: And then at another summer bash, it was like, how can I get close to Baby Spice here?
2: Yeah. You just married one instead. Your own version.
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Blues Traveler on the 967 Chicagoland's Classic Pop featuring John Popper. That poor guy's been through so many health problems, but he feels good enough they're going to go on tour in July with the Gin Blossoms and Spin Doctors. Yeah, John Popper. You know, he has a brother

0: Jillian had to skedaddle like cattle from Seattle and get out of here because, well, some of you may know the insides of how this radio station works. Five stations in one building. But we also, Jillian and Hannah B. are also the midday and afternoon people on Star 105.5, one of our co-owned stations up in Crystal Lake. So Jillian, you know, is the midday jock up there. You know, she's usually around here, but so she's got a remote today. I don't know where it is or what it's for, but she should have told me. Some people might drive up from here to see her. I think she said it's like 90 minutes. Oh, yeah, that's a haul. But yeah, she's out in the sunshine on a beautiful day. We're not going to have a ton of them. We'll run down the forecast. We're going to be back in the 70s, which would be nice for you people that can't stand the heat. But there's rain coming almost every day. WTH.
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4: Well, what do you got this weekend? Today looks beautiful. Sunny and 79, maybe 80. Tomorrow, 83, but chance of rain. More chances of rain on Sunday. Pretty much every day from now through next Sunday, Father's Day. But highs only in the low to mid-70s for a while. Good for the grass. Get outside, right? And right now, it is already 67 degrees.
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Big Pimpin' from Jay-Z, back before he owned most of the music industry, on the 967. Chicagoland's classic pop. It's Eddie V. The way I do my pimpin' is I try to make people laugh. Hey, let me try it on this woman here. Hey, these two guys go into a bar and they say, "That's not a duck." No, it worked, right? Okay. Or maybe she just wants me to buy her food because she's hungry.

0: There's some people you just don't mess with. Taylor Swift, one of them. Because the Swifties will come after you. It's Eddie V and friends. So Taylor Swift, I guess, got courtside seats for the Knicks game. Game four the other night where they came back from 29 points. Amazing. And because it's New York, it's almost like the Lakers with all the celebrities on hand. But L.A., Lakers, they won a lot. Knicks haven't won in like nearly 50 years. So there was Taylor Swift. And then the Knicks radio analyst, Monica McNutt. Sounds like something you get at McDonald's. Monica McNutt caught her on her monitor, even though it was radio. And she goes, "Is that Taylor Swift? She's not a Knicks fan. Get out of here, girl." Just said it like that. Well, apparently she didn't know that Taylor Swift is, you know, her fans corrected immediately with hateful texts and everything, saying Taylor Swift has been a New York Knicks fan for like 10 years. I think I've seen her in a Knicks hat in pictures and stuff, right? And not recently. So, yeah, the announcer, like, now she's, like, worried about losing her job, and she's getting, like, threats. Yeah, you don't mess with the Swifties. But anyway, yeah, and it's amazing how she got those courtside seats. She can probably afford to buy them. That's how he say, why do Michael Jordan and the 85 Bears all still get free steaks at every restaurant in Chicago? How about get them for people that can't afford them, right? Michael could buy the restaurant. You don't have to give him a free steak.
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Mariah Carey was kind of to the 90s what Whitney Houston was to the 80s, right? Who do we have these days? There's no powerful singers anymore. It's all, I got my driver's license.

That'll do it for me, Eddie V. You guys have a great weekend. Enjoy it. You know, dodge raindrops where they're at. Gonna be cooler. And Jillian will be taking over in just a second here, even though she's in two places at once. And coming up next week, just like we did for Chris Brown and Usher, we have Neo and Akon. Those two went hand in hand back in the 90s and into the 2000s. We'll have tickets for that to give away. And Summerfest in Milwaukee. Unbelievable. Ed Sheeran is going to be there. Just the artists they get. But anyway, we're going to have tickets for Summerfest for playing Ed Wordplay. So I hope you'll be here then. And we'll do all the usual fun. Anyway, enjoy your weekend, and I will talk to you 6 to 10 a.m. Monday. But don't forget, tomorrow morning, we call it Eddie V and Friends Encore.

0: 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Time to go.
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7: 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This is the 967.

Naughty by Nature. I see you with the OPP. Good morning. It is Jillian Bass. And if you want to go see Chris Brown and Usher for their sold out show at Soldier Field, August 21st, well, your keyword is slow. Ooh, one of my favorite songs from Usher. S-L-O-W, slow. Text the word slow right now to 855-820-7827 to win a pair of tickets to the sold-out Usher Chris Brown show, of course, from us here at the 967. It's Fergie now with Big Girls Don't Cry, and sometimes we do. No.

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The 967, Chicagoland's classic pop.

Good morning. Happy Feel Good Friday to you. I am Jillian Bass, and we're going to have fun today. Hopefully, you made it safely through all the storms, and maybe they avoided your area. We just sure hope so. Let's have some fun today. Of course, this is only day two for me this week, but I am happy for the weekend, and I am ready for it. We do have some keywords on the way for you to see Usher and Chris Brown.

ready for Friday. It's going to be Freestyle Friday. Yes, we're picking something out of the old Freestyle archives. Free Plug Friday. If you submit your business, it might be giving you all kinds of publicity. We'll have more keywords that can send you out to Usher and Chris Brown, and more tickets to see Santana and the Doobie Brothers Saturday night. We'll kick off your weekend right. 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

lunch was a sad desk salad? We get it. Traffic made you late? Heard, chef. We got the songs to keep you moving. The 967, Chicago.

course, I've mentioned multiple times that storms give me such severe anxiety. So yesterday was a very anxiety-filled evening. And unfortunately, I passed that fear on to my little seven-year-old. Thankfully, my teenager, Mason, was so calm, and he was trying his best to calm me down. And I'm so grateful that we have a basement because, of course, when anytime there's a thought of a tornado coming anywhere near me, that's

0: 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And that's kind of how I was yesterday, but thankfully everything's okay. And whew, definitely not liking this weather. That is for sure.
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0: Well, of course, today is Feel Good Friday. It's a good day to head out to Old Canal Days in downtown Lockport. Of course, yesterday with the weather, it was canceled. So today is the first official day, and it's one of my favorite events every year. Hey there, it's Jillian Bass. And if you haven't been to Old Canal Days, you are missing out. Of course, tonight there's going to be a parade starting at 6 o'clock, main stage performances with live music throughout the weekend. And of course, tonight the Tim Gleason Band is going to be on from 7 until 9, followed by Tennessee Whiskey taking the main stage from 9:30 until 11:30. There's a bear garden if you want to have a fun date night, a guys night, a girls night. Also Main Street and Sister City's Wine and Spirits tent from 7 until 11:30. So no matter what you like to drink, there is something for you as well. The carnival is going to be going on from 5 until 11:30. And of course, the most delicious carnival type food is going to be happening in the food court. Of course, all of this and more is happening tonight. It's kicking off Lockport Old Canal Days. If you want to plan out your weekend, maybe to see what you're going to be doing all day Saturday or even on Sunday, check out their website, oldcanaldays.com.
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3: Calmer one today. Break from the rain and storms. Mostly sunny, breezy, warm, less humid, high 82. Tonight, clear skies, warm. Temps should be in the low 80s at 6 o'clock, dropping to the mid-60s by midnight. I'm Ron Rook. That's a look at the 967, Chicagoland's classic pop weather.
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So we all know the song, Where Is My Husband, from Ray. Well, she's working on a next album title. She has that. However, she said she won't be writing any songs until this topic. And I'll tell you exactly what this means coming up next.

0: Well, Ray, of course, we all know her and her song, Where Is My Husband? Her current album, This Music May Contain Hope, came out in March, but she's already planning her next record. She's even given the title, but the songs are going to have to wait a little bit. She said basically she doesn't want to write any songs until she falls in love. She says it's just got to be love, love, love, and I'm excited for that, but it's not yet. I've decided that I'm not going to write a third album about this guy's bad, this guy's this. I am done with that era. I am ready to fall in love. So good for her. I love that for her.
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15: But I don't understand why. See, it's burning me to hold on to this. I know this is something I gotta do, but that don't mean I want to. What I'm trying to say is that I love you. I feel like this is coming to an end.

So I hope you're having a good feel good Friday. And if you're a big fan of this guy, you are going to be so happy because he is so proud and excited for his tour. I'll tell you all those details.

So Noah Kahan kicked off his Great Divide tour yesterday in Orlando, Florida, and he says fans should expect an insane show. He said, "We've been rehearsing it. It sounds awesome. I'm really excited. It's a whole new show. The production is insane. We added a new band member. It just sounds so good, and I'm so excited." So if you're going to his show, just know that he worked really hard, and he is very proud of it, and he's excited for you to see the show. I don't have tickets yet, but I would love to.

Hey, it's Eddie V. Hope you're having a good weekend and not spending too much time picking up branches and stuff. Hey, starting Monday, we'll have more keywords. This time, it'll get you in to see Neo with Akon. And some of the greatest music lineups are at Milwaukee Summerfest. And we'll have passes for that when you play Ed Wordplay. Enjoy your weekend. Be safe. We'll talk to you 6 to 10 a.m. Monday on the 967. Eddie V and friends. Bye.

0: back.
1: Well, if you love learn something new, I have today's fun random facts. We are born with only two natural fears, the fear of falling and the fear of loud sounds. All other fears and phobias are learned or acquired later in life. That's interesting. There's a strong statistical connection between how much chocolate a country eats and the number of Nobel Prize winners they have. Very weird, but definitely unique. In the early Sherlock Holmes stories, he was addicted to cocaine. I had no idea. And lastly, the reason a zero is called love in tennis most likely comes from the French word the egg, which is, I can't even say it, foof, since an egg looks like a zero. So there you go. Some fun random facts for this Feel Good Friday.
2: You still know every word. You still hit that high note.
1: And
2: kinda. And yes, you still love boy bands. No shame. That's why we're here. The 967, Chicagoland's classic pop.
1: Hey there, it's Jillian Bass. And of course, tonight kicks off Lockport Old Canal Days. There's going to be a parade kicking off at 6 o'clock, followed by some amazing live music. And don't worry, the fun continues throughout the weekend as well. If you want to look for Saturday, basically all day long, there is something fun for you to do. How about an artisan market, a carnival? And if you love scary things or want to check out a cemetery tour, they have that for you as well. There's going to be live music throughout the day, a petting zoo for the kiddos, followed by Spider-Man and Elsa meet and greet. And of course, some other characters are going to be walking around, including Ariel. Live music's going to be happening Saturday as well. I'm so excited to see Funked Up taking the stage from 5 until 7, followed by 90s Pop Nation. You know, that's right up my alley. Followed by a fireworks show happening at 9:30. Seriously, all day worth of fun. 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

if you want to party it up outside the USA, maybe in Cancun, Mexico, you still have a chance to win that five-night stay at an all-inclusive resort in Cancun, Mexico, along with round-trip airfare. 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You're just going to scan that banner. 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

So there was a study done of which states have the highest and lowest incomes, and apparently the state of Illinois made the top 10 as one of the highest incomes. So there you go. We're right there at the top somewhere.

0: Well, I got a feeling that this story is a little crazy. A woman on TikTok went viral for revealing she accidentally swallowed her AirPod. She kept posting updates as it, well, passed its way down, we'll just say. She didn't actually find it, but she did an x-ray to prove that it was gone. So crazy of a story that is. You know, I don't know why it was in her mouth in the first place to swallow it, but nonetheless, you probably shouldn't do that.
1: 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Still trying to figure out what Dad wants for Father's Day? You ask him every year, and every year he says the same thing. Nothing. Yeah.

0: 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Happy Father's Day.
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Ooh, that song gets me moving and snapping. It is Blackstreet with Don't Leave Me. And if you like a very similar vibe to that, maybe like from Usher and Chris Brown, would you like to go to their sold out show? Well, your keyword to win is remind. Like, this is how you remind me, of course, from Usher. R-E-M-I-N-D, remind. Text remind right now to 855-820-7827 to win tickets to the sold-out Chris Brown and Usher show. It's Avril Lavigne now. It doesn't have to be complicated. It's the 967.

are you a big fan of exercising or having some like good drinks that are healthy? Well, apparently there's one specific thing you should drink before exercising. I'll tell you the story coming up.

Hey, it's Eddie V. Hope you're having a good weekend and not spending too much time picking up branches and stuff. Hey, starting Monday, we'll have more keywords. This time, it'll get you in to see Neo with Akon. And some of the greatest music lineups are at Milwaukee Summerfest. And we'll have passes for that when you play Ed Wordplay. Enjoy your weekend. Be safe. We'll talk to you 6 to 10 a.m. Monday on the 967. Eddie V and friends.

Well, new research suggests drinking beetroot juice, say that three times, beetroot juice, a couple hours before exercise could actually help you perform better and recover faster. I don't think I've ever had beetroot juice. I don't even know if I've ever even heard of it, but apparently it's supposed to be really good for you. They found that athletes who drink beet juice about 2.5 hours before exercise saw some serious benefits. So maybe if you're struggling at the gym, this could be a good way.

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1: 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Usher, Chris Brown. One massive night with the 967, Chicagoland's classic pop.
0: So, of course, today is Friday, the kickoff to the weekend. And if you're looking for something fun to do, whether it's a date night, a family night, or lots of girls' nights or guys' nights, of course, Lockport Old Canal Days is the place to be this weekend. Hey there, it's Jillian Bass. And, of course, it is one of my favorite events every year. We're trying to figure out which day we're going to go, if we could pull off 2 days, because that's how much fun it is. Of course, tonight is kicking off with a parade in downtown Lockport at 6 o'clock. The fun continues all weekend long. If you want to bring the kiddos, of course, they got carnival rides. They're going to have a petting zoo. There's going to be fun characters walking around, Spider-Man, Ariel, and then there's live music, which I love. Give me some good food. Give me some live music. That definitely makes me happy, and I'm so excited to see 90s Pop Nation. You know I love my 90s jams. And of course, there is band Sparks Fly, the Swift cover, Beyond the Blonde. Ara's going to be performing. Some other people that are going to be performing include Funked Up, bands of Brothers Pipes and Drums. And then, of course, tonight, Tennessee Whiskey, Tim Gleason Band. 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

0: 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Ooh,
1: I gotta have faith. Because I gotta have faith.
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0: course, you know, I host our 967 book club because I love reading so much. Well, my sister also shares the love of reading. And we went on this tour, as we call it. It was a little trip, but we went on a bookstore tour. We love supporting local bookstores. And of course, we help out Anderson's Bookshop in Naperville. We love them. But on our trip, we went to, I want to say, 8 different bookshops between Boston and Maine. We like Googled and found all of these independent bookstores locally owned. And what was really fun about it is each of the bookstores in the towns that we went to, we bought a book that kind of played a role in whatever town we were in. So we made sure the story took place in Boston. And then there was like Portland, Maine, a love story. And then there was something else that happened in Portsmouth, New Hampshire. And all of the books that we got, we ended up having to buy a new suitcase because we bought too many books. But nonetheless, that was a really fun sister trip that we took. That was our goal, is to visit multiple bookstores. And I'm happy to report that I think we went to 8 of them, which is really fun.
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8: 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This is the 960

Yeah, were you bouncing and swaying to that one? I absolutely was. Well, if you love nostalgia, and of course we do here at the 967, there's a show that you probably watched back in the day that is kind of being worked on to as a reboot. I'll tell you the details coming up.

Well, if you love 21 Jump Street, apparently there is a new installment, the third one to be specific. 21 Jump Street movie franchise is a go. So if you watched the original one back in the day and you enjoy the reboot with the first and the second, well, the third installment apparently is in the works and it could be happening sometime in the very near future. It's Mariah Carey now with Fantasy on the 967.

Hey, it's Eddie V. Hope you're having a good weekend and not spending too much time picking up branches and stuff. Hey, starting Monday, we'll have more keywords. This time, it'll get you in to see Neo with Akon. And some of the greatest music lineups are at Milwaukee Summerfest. And we'll have passes for that when you play Ed Wordplay. Enjoy your weekend. Be safe. We'll talk to you 6 to 10 a.m. Monday on the 967. Eddie V. and friends.

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1: Well, today's story comes from an ocean cleanup organization that's working to remove trash from the rivers in Los Angeles ahead of the 2028 Olympics. The technology is from the guy who's trying to tackle the Great Pacific Garbage Patch. Their new device, called the Interceptor, collects waste flowing through waterways and has already removed hundreds of tons of debris from Bologna Creek near Marina del Rey. Officials are now exploring expanding the system to the San Gabriel River to handle even larger amounts of trash. And I love this so much. Maybe somebody local is doing that. Definitely share that story with me so I can share some of the local ties to that as well.
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we would love for you to join us at Hollywood Boulevard Cinemas for a special movie screening of Toy Story 5. We're having it on Saturday, June 20th. Doors will open at 10:30. 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

0: does it for me. I am Jillian Bass, wrapping up this Feel Good Friday. Kind of a low-key weekend, a little bit of sports for my little guy, Austin, who made his all-star baseball team. So we're going to do that. And then, of course, I have not unpacked yet from my trip, so that will be happening this weekend as well. Whatever you have planned, enjoy yourself, stay safe, have fun, and, of course, keep it locked here. My girl, Hannah B., coming up next.
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It's Friday. 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I need your advice. Am I being a little bit too much with something in our house? Okay. I need your honest opinion. I'll tell you. That's coming up next.

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Chicagoland's classic pop is the 967.

honest opinion. You know what? Maybe I'll start a segment where, you know, I'm a first-time homeowner and maybe you can just give me advice, okay? So, we ordered a new comforter for our bedroom, and the one that we ordered was from Amazon, right? And it said sage green. And I was like, perfect. Sage green matches with the decor that we have on our wall. That is what I wanted. Came home from work yesterday, the comforter mint green. Mint green. And I'm like, nope, it does not match the decor on the wall. Am I being high maintenance? Am I being too much? Of course, I went to Kohl's. I returned it because they do the Amazon returns and everything. But I'm like, am I being a little too much? Should I just have went with the mint green? But no, it didn't match. It has to match perfectly. I know, I'm a little bit over the top when it comes to matching. I found-

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Are you a big Toy Story lover? Cannot wait for Toy Story 5. Well, exciting news for you. We are teaming up with Hollywood Boulevard Cinemas to host a special movie screening of the new movie Toy Story 5. That's next Saturday, June 20th. 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

0: 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It's hard to say that I'd rather stay awake when I'm asleep, because my dreams are bursting at the seams.
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day, Toy Story 5, my all-time favorite movie. And if you know me, if you've been following me for the past 5 years, ever since I started in radio, I nonstop talk about Disney. Toy Story is my number one favorite movie. And then now we got Taylor Swift's

picking up branches and stuff. Hey, starting Monday, we'll have more keywords. This time, it'll get you in to see Neo with Akon. And some of the greatest music lineups are at Milwaukee Summerfest. And we'll have passes for that when you play Ed Wordplay. Enjoy your weekend. Be safe. We'll talk to you 6 to 10 a.m. Monday on the 967. Eddie V and Friends.

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Maybe you just heard your daughter say to your son, okay, you're flexing on them, and you're like, flexing on them? Where is this coming from? What does that mean? Don't worry, I'll explain. That's coming up next. 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
2: You may have heard your son say flexing on him, and you were like, I have no idea what this means. 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That girl that he has a crush on was at his game, and he was flexing on him. He was showing off to her.

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4: Rest of the afternoon warm with mostly sunny skies till it sets at 827. Clear skies and warm tonight. Temps starting off the evening at 6 in the low 80s. Falling to the mid-60s by midnight. I'm Ron Rook with the 967 Chicagoland's Classic Pop Weather Check. Another check in about an hour.
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Hey, it's Eddie V. Hope you're having a good weekend and not spending too much time picking up branches and stuff. Hey, starting Monday, we'll have more keywords. This time, it'll get you in to see Neo with Akon. And some of the greatest music lineups are at Milwaukee Summerfest. And we'll have passes for that when you play Ed Wordplay. Enjoy your weekend. Be safe. We'll talk to you 6 to 10 a.m. Monday on the 967. Eddie V and friends.

Might be the ultimate seafood score. Red Lobster has given one lucky fan free endless shrimp for the next 25 years. Okay, can the biscuits come with it? That's the question that I want to ask.

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1: 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You ask him every year, and every year he says the same thing. Nothing.

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And coming soon, Q Bar in Shanahan. Oh, did I mention Saddle Up at Q? 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

Another thing that I've learned with becoming a homeowner, and maybe you felt this same way, where you feel like you have to get everything done at once. And then I kind of sat down and relaxed and was like, no, I don't need to get everything done at once. Like, I don't need to paint anything just quite yet. Maybe I should get myself settled before I decide on paint colors, right? If you have any advice, again, this is the first time I have ever, you know, lived on, well, I'm not living on my own. I have my boyfriend, you know, and he's just so go with the flow. Whatever makes you happy, babe. We can paint the walls whatever color. But, you know, it's exciting, but it's also like, do I want to do this? Do I want to do this? Well, there's just so much that needs to be done. Any advice for a new homeowner? Send me a text. Would love to hear it.

Apparently, many Airbnb rental owners have renovated their properties in the hopes of earning big money during the World Cup. Some have spent thousands in remodeling costs in the hopes of scoring between $20,000 and $45,000. Just from people renting throughout the 39-day event. Okay, that is crazy. Are you kidding me? At that point, I would just get a tent and camp out.

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6: Tonight, look for clear skies. Temps starting off the evening in the low 80s, cooling down to the mid-60s by midnight. Overnight, clear skies continue. Temps holding steady in the mid-60s till the morning. I'm Ron Roach with the 967 Chicagoland's Classic Pop Weather Check. 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
1: This thing right here is letting all the ladies know what guys talk about. 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

Hey, it's Eddie V. Hope you're having a good weekend and not spending too much time picking up branches and stuff. Hey, starting Monday, we'll have more keywords. This time, it'll get you in to see Neo with Akon. 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

0: You donut. 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Donut. I always mess that joke up. But anyways, Krispy Kreme is celebrating the start of the World Cup with World Cup donuts. So they're dipping their glazed donuts in a different colored icing and then topping them with sprinkles and candy soccer balls. I'm like, that's so cute. You know where I'm going after work.
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Chris Brown at Soldier Field, August 21st, sold out show. We saved some tickets for you. Text the word forever, FOREVER, forever, to 855-820-7827.

have a post on our Facebook page if you missed it. I officially bought a house. My boyfriend and I did, and moved out of mom and dad's house after 28 years. And maybe you moved out of your mom and dad's house, you know, years and years ago. Or maybe you have a son or daughter that's currently in the process or going away to college in August. It's hard. It is really difficult to be away from family. And I'm only 40 minutes from them. That is not bad at all. But it's such an exciting chapter, but I am very close with my family. So, yes, I have cried. I miss them. But the video, you'll have to check it out. It's up on our Facebook page. Any advice that you have for, you know, missing family? And it's not like I don't see them. I get in the car, I can go visit them and vice versa. But it's a change getting up in the morning and not seeing my mom. So now instead, I talk to her every single day on my way to work. So any advice you have, Facebook page or...

Here to remind you that next weekend is Father's Day, so if you haven't gotten that gift for your dad, grandpa, uncle, don't worry, you don't need to get a gift. How about cash? That's what they want, $1,000. It's dough for dad. That way they can spend it however they want, and all you got to do right now is enter on our website.

0: 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You still hit that high note.
1: And
0: kinda. And yes, you still love boy bands. No shame, that's why we're here. The 967, Chicagoland's classic pop.
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12: Clear skies, pleasant tonight. Temps in the upper 70s to the mid 60s as the night wears on. Overnight, clear skies, temps hovering in the mid to low 60s. Tomorrow, another nice one. Clouds and sunshine, high 85. Sunday, cooler, high 75. Clouds giving way to the sun and less humid. I'm Ron Rook with the 967, Chicagoland's classic pop weather check. Have a great weekend.
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0: you go. There's something I want you to have.
1: Oh, it's beautiful. But wait a minute, isn't this...
0: Yeah, yes it is.
1: But I thought the old lady dropped it into the ocean in the air.
0: Well, baby, I went down and got it for you.

The top wedding traditions people want to get rid of. And honestly, I don't agree with the majority of these getting rid of them. No, that's the tradition of a wedding. Will you agree? Find out. That's coming up in a couple minutes. Stick around.

0: Do you know someone that's getting married? Maybe it's your best friend. Maybe it's you, your daughter. The top wedding traditions that most people want to get rid of. 19% say the bride wearing white. 15% say wedding speeches. And 15% say having bridesmaids and groomsmen. 24% say parents paying for the wedding. And 16% said giving away the bride. Okay. I think that the speeches and... nowadays, it is common that a lot of people don't end up doing bridesmaids and groomsmen. I personally, that is something that I want to do. Wedding speeches, that is a must. Are you kidding me? I can't imagine going to a wedding when there isn't one.
1: Dough for Dad is back with the 967 and Burkott's Superfoods. Still trying to figure out what Dad wants for Father's Day? You ask him every year, and every year he says the same thing. Nothing. Yeah.

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Is it bad to have frozen pizza two nights in a row? Asking for a friend. It's easy, it's simple, it's Friday. That's my excuse.

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What do you think that is? Take a guess. We'll discuss that coming up next.

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Well, exciting news for you. 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

Have you done this before? 20% of people have lied to their boss in order to stay home and spend time with their pets. Okay, honestly, I have never done that. If I've been sick, I've been actually sick, and then I have Bella the Aussie Doodle lay next to me. But yeah, 20% of people lie because they want to stay home with their pets. You see, it should just be acceptable to bring pets to work, right? 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